Sport Total FM. Mai mult decât fotbal. Some people say a man is made out of mud. A poor man's made out of muscle and blood.

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yeah. Oh yeah. Everything gonna be all right this morning. Oh yeah.

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Mai mult decât fotbal. Open the morning out. The Gigi is in the bone. American history practical.

0: Right, gosh. Well, the next act on the show tonight, we'd like to bring on a little group. 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
1: I've brought along a group, and I think they're great. And they're going to do a number called I Want to See My Baby on Mistake. And they're called the Chicken Shack.
0: Well, thank you very much indeed. I give you the Chicken Shack. Let me hear you.

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1: You might recognize this song as performed by Jefferson Airplane in a little rockumentary called Give Me Shelter about the Rolling Stones and their nightmare at Altamont. That night, the Oakland chapter of the Hells Angels had their way. Tonight, it's my turn.

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I was thinking just of what to do.

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Only Dr. Hans Zarkov, formerly at NASA, has provided any explanation. This morning's unprecedented solar eclipse is no cause for alarm.

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1: Yo, what's up? 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Get ready for Informer, brought to you only by Bravo. And to all the fans of Bravo and Snow, chill your blood. And you know the song Informer. I'm going to sing it a little bit of it to you. It goes...
2: What's up, man? Hey, yo, what's up?